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1: Brighton Lawrence.
0: 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Hoe gaan het met jou?
1: Ek gaan goed, man.
0: Ek sien die lekker coke daar so ook, meneer.
1: Ja, ons is honger.
0: Ek is net so honger. maar my verloofde gesê, ek kan eers eet as ek klaar gaan werk het. Nou, Mitchell, maar ek wil gou vinnig by jou hoor, ne. Vertrou jy die politie om 'n vrou te help wat in gevaar is?
1: Is Engels reg?
2: Ja, jy kan net so Engels praat, is van.
1: Engels?
2: Ja.
1: Vol Engels,
2: ja,
1: net Engels.
2: Ja.
1: Right now,
2: yeah.
1: I don't trust the police. Too much corruption going on, and they're more focused on other aspects like corruption and things.
2: Yes,
1: so
2: yes,
1: I don't trust the police at all when it comes to gender-based violence.
0: And think you ons hof is te stadig, think you?
1: Yes, very much. The courts are taking way too long to take. Like recently, there's a guy that was murdering a woman, and he got caught, but there's nothing about trial. And we don't know what's going on.
2: Yeah.
1: The courts are taking too long.
0: En party mense sê die doodstraf moet terugkom vir moord op vroue en kinders. Wat sê jy?
1: I think that it should be done.
2: Yes.
1: That's for me, my personal opinion is that's the only way we're gonna get back to where we can control it.
2: Yes.
0: Yeah. En moet oortreders se name en gesigte publiek gemaak word?
1: Ja. As it maybe if it's a thing that is happening a lot from the same person and there's no change, then it must be a public exposure.
2: Yes.
0: Want dan moet die mense daarom weet wie is die mense. En watter liedjie moet ons jong mense hoor?
1: There's a song, it's by many artists, very old artists.
2: Yes.
1: We Are The World.
2: Yes. 100%. You know, I like that song. Michael Jackson is up to my dad.
1: Almal is daar. And it brings a sense of community where we can stand together fight some of the challenges that's going on in our world.
0: En enige laaste woord wat jy vir die tieners wil gee van Suid-Afrika?
1: For a man who are not partaking in gender-based violence.
2: Yeah.
1: You are doing a good job and you should stand up against those who are doing it. Mm. And for the guys that are partaking in gender-based violence, seek help. Mm. There is help in the country. Country, there is help.
0: There is definitely help. En ek dink, dit is ook baie belangrik dat die mense ook die nommer vir die mense moet gee. 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
1: Yeah, it's no problem. It's a pleasure to do the interview.
0: Ah, lekker jy.
2: Sure, brother.

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2: Good afternoon and good afternoon to the listeners as well.
1: Is interessant. 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Wat presies dui die navorsing aan, Elizabeth?
2: In actual fact, it doesn't actually deter anyone from seeking employment currently because they're receiving the SRD. The thing is, the SRD is actually just a stepping stone helping these beneficiaries to actually print their CVs, submit their CVs, use the money for transport to go for interviews. Because, I mean, no one wants to survive on a 370 rand. So it's definitely actually just assisting the youth to seek unemployment or to even start a small business. Because I've seen some beneficiaries actually starting a small business.
1: As 'n enige aanduiding, wat gebeur as mense na hulle geld aanvanklik aanwend om te gaan soek vir werk, maar hulle kry nie werk nie?
2: That is actually a problem currently in South Africa, that there's not enough jobs. The unemployment rate is currently very high, and even though the government speaks about skill centers, a lot of these beneficiaries has actually attended these skill centers. But after the skill centers and they've completed a course, they actually don't find any employment. So it's actually a sad situation. I think government needs to actually reopen factories in this country. That will actually be the only way.
1: Elizabeth, as ek nou vir belastingbetalers moet vra of hierdie geld op hierdie manier aangewend moet word, gaan baie mense sê, ja, dit skep net 'n situasie waar mense afhanklik is, slegs aan 'n toelaag. 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
2: In actual fact, I don't think that is actually going to work because, I mean, you find someone like me who is 50 years old and, you know, all job applications is 18 to 35 years old. Yeah. I have no income. I'm unemployed. So how am I supposed to provide for myself because I'm too old to work according to the government? So how am I supposed to earn anything to actually feed myself?
1: Ja. Die appelhof moet nog uitspraak lewer oor die staat se verweer dat die huidige SASSA stelsel miljoene mense uitsluit. Hoe belangrik is hierdie beslissing vir mense wat tans nie die toelaag ontvang nie?
2: I think it's very, very important. We've been fighting this case since 2023, and I do hope the appeals court look at the unemployment rate and see actually what difference this SRD is actually making in some households. Some people depend on it to actually just buy basics just that can last at least a few days, but they really do depend on this. But I also think it's time for the SRD to be increased because, I mean, since it was like introduced in 2020, it's only gone up to 20 rand, but the cost of living is so high currently. I mean, I think you were paying about 15 rand a loaf of bread in 2020, and now you're paying 22 rand a loaf of bread. But the SRD